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1: 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I'm Jeff Stevens, and we're highlighting songs that were big over Labor Day weekends, like this one from Labor Day weekend 1980. Here's Diana Ross, Upside Down.

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1: 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I'm Jeff Stevens. 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From Labor Day 1986, Steve Winwood. 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
2: 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And Jeff Stevens still has them all. 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
3: Lots of people traveling this weekend, cooking out, watching college football. 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Stick around for George Michael, Huey Lewis, and the news coming up as well. And we'll get the hour started off with a song from Labor Day weekend 1983. First time we ever heard from these guys, Men Without Hats. Safety Dance on the 80s show.

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1: 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This is the 80s show. I'm Jeff Stevens. So many of these Labor Day weekend hits that we're highlighting are from movie soundtracks. And here's another one from Back to the Future. From Labor Day weekend 1985, here's Huey Lewis in the News with a

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1: 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Well, you've got the 80s. I'm Jeff Stevens. 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So let's head back to Labor Day weekend 1988 with George Michael's hit, Monkey.

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One great 80s song after another. You are listening to The 80s Show. Happy Labor Day weekend. Thank you for listening, whatever you're doing. Well, we are highlighting songs from Labor Day weekends back in the 80s. So let's go back to Labor Day weekend, 1989, with Paula Abdul. 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
1: 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I'm Jeff Stevens. Throughout the show, we've been highlighting songs that were big over Labor Day weekends back in the 80s, and many were from movie soundtracks. Another example here from Rocky III and one of the biggest movies of 1982, and still big over Labor Day weekend, 1982. It's Survivor's Eye of the Tiger on The 80s Show.

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I'm Jeff Stevens. We're highlighting songs from your favorite decade that were big over Labor Day weekends back in the 80s. So we'll head back to Labor Day weekend 1989. It was all about New Kids on the Block. Hangin' tough.

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0: Teresa Lucas here. 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
1: Have a great day, girl.
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0: thanks so much for letting me keep you company all night long. My name's Teresa Lucas. Here we are, Labor Day. I can hardly wait to get that grill fired up, put the dogs, the burgers on there. Normally it's still my son that's in charge of it. But Amy, what happens at your house when it comes to the grill?
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1: It's expensive and I don't want it broken.
0: I love it.
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0: Obvious. If you have any questions, comments, or suggestions, reach out to me on Instagram. My handle is at IODManny. That's at IODManny. And that'll do it for another edition of iHeartRadio's Communities. I'm Manny Munoz. Until next time.
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1: So if you're single, you should be thriving, according to researchers. Wait, what? I'll explain coming up in just a bit. Right now, J-Lo, Waiting for Tonight. That's on right now.

99.5 The River. I'm Chad Pitt. 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
1: So here's a little fact for you. Ed Sheeran, who I just played, wrote the new song for the Backstreet Boys that's featured in the Paw Patrol movie. Right? Who would have thought? Backstreet Boys, Ed Sheeran coming together. That's a good collab right there.

0: 99.5 The River. So when it comes to the month of September, a lot of things to look forward to, including the NFL season kickoff. That happens this Wednesday when the Seattle Seahawks host the New England Patriots. It's the rematch of Super Bowl 60. And then the following day on Thursday, 49ers are taking on the Rams in Australia. That's going to be a game right there. Practical Magic 2, Sandra Bullock, Nicole Kidman, that's back in theaters, or they're coming back in theaters for the sequel on the 11th of this month. TV shows that are back, The Voice, Shark Tank, Survivor, Amazing Race, The Simpsons, The Paper, South Park, and Saturday Night Live. And then autumn just around the corner. First day of fall, by the way, September 22nd.
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1: 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That guy Benson Boone going to be performing at the iHeartRadio Music Festival along with BTS, Cardi B, Smashing Pumpkins, Ciara, Stella Lefty. It's going to be a great show too. Tickets available for the Saturday night show. 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Just go to our website.

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99.5 The River. I'm Chad Pitt. 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
1: Don't know exactly how we're going to feel about this, but there's a Hooters movie coming out. I'll explain the concept coming up in just a bit. Hang on. Bon Jovi, Living on a Prayer. That's on right now.

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Just like you, we still haven't figured out how to unsubscribe from that weekly gym email we keep getting. Guaranteed human.

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1: Okay, listen, if you've ever seen a UFO, and I'm not doing the story because I'm talking over Will Smith, who starred in Men in Black, but if you've seen a UFO, there's a number you can call to report it. I'll explain coming up in just a bit.

99.5 The River, you're a big race fan. Then you got a pretty big surprise last weekend, not just watching the race from the Daytona International Speedway, but pretty big star made a pretty big announcement. I'll explain coming up in just a bit.

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1: And that about does it for me. Have a fantastic Labor Day weekend. Thank you so much for listening. More importantly, you can find me on Instagram at The Real Chad Pitt. I'll talk to you next weekend. Matchbox 20, 3 a.m. That's on right now.

99.5 The River. And here we go, a little after 10 a.m. Good morning. Hope you're having a great start to your Sunday. And thanks for letting us be a part of your long holiday weekend. Now, I got to tell you about this new study I was just reading about. Who is the most easygoing child in the birth order? Is it the oldest,

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1: I'm Heather. Okay, so we're talking about which one of your kids is most likely to be the easygoing child, and that would be the middle one. Yeah, move over oldest and youngest. That's according to a new study. They said middle children tend to score higher in traits like honesty and humility, agreeableness compared to their brothers and sisters. So in other words, they're just a little bit easier to get along with. I'm out of this debate. I'm an only child, but I'm sure some oldest and youngers have a lot to say about this. So you can weigh in now. Tap that talk back mic on our free iHeartRadio.

99.5 The River. I'm Heather, and make sure to join Bob Hauer for The River End of Summer Night Out at Albany Med Health System at SPAC September 19th, featuring OAR. Special guests will be there like Gavin DeGraw, Katie Tunstall. So get those tickets now, livenation.com, and make sure to keep it right here on The River for info on how you can win your way in. Rah, rah.

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1: 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No, not like us. No, it's a good boy. Guaranteed human.

99.5 The River. I'm Heather. Oh boy, another throwback trend has returned. We're going to talk about what it is coming up in two very short songs. Hold on.

99.5 The River. I'm Heather. And make sure to join Bob Hauer for The River End of Summer Night Out at Albany Med Health System at SPAC September 19th, featuring OAR. Special guests will be there like Gavin DeGraw, Katie Tunstall. So get those tickets now, livenation.com. And make sure to keep it right here on The River for info on how you can win your way in.

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I tried to the top, I've been out of shape, taking out the box, I'm an astronaut. I blasted off the planet, rocked the cause catastrophe, and it matters more because I had it. Now I had, I thought about wreaking havoc on an opposition, kind of shocking, they want a static with precision, I'm automatic, quarterback, I ain't talking second packet, pack it up on pack.

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1: I'm Heather. Wait till you hear this bad date story I was just reading about. This is absolutely wild. And your crazy news story of the weekend. Hold on.

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1: Hey, I just want to say I'm an Uber driver, and you know what gets me the biggest tip? Turning you guys on and cranking up the music. 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

0: 99.5, The River. And it looks like TripAdvisor is revealing their seasonal travel index. Yes, it's a real thing, revealing where Americans will be going this fall. And it looks like here in the U.S., the top destination, Vegas, followed by New York City and Orlando. And solo travel is also on the rise. About a quarter of people surveyed said, yep, they plan on taking a trip all by themselves this fall. So if you are headed to any of those locations, so is everybody else. Or, you know, you might choose somewhere off the beaten path. I think that's where I'm going to be headed. Let's go!
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99.5 The River. I'm Heather. And make sure to join Bob Hauer for The River End of Summer Night Out at Albany Med Health System at SPAC September 19th, featuring OAR. Special guests will be there like Gavin DeGraw, Katie Tunstall. So get those tickets now, livenation.com. 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
1: I'm Heather, and what do women truly want? 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It's sleep. And that is a free gift you can give to the women in your life. Just, you know, take care of the kids, let her have some quiet time. She'll be one happy lady.

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1: And here we go, a little after 1 o'clock. Thank you so much for letting us be a part of your long holiday weekend. And this one won the Grammy for Best Rock Performance by a Duo or Group with Vocals at the 1998 ceremony. Let's get to the Wallflowers now. I love this one.

0: 99.5 The River. Heather here, and if you found yourself saying, man, I should really put down my phone, maybe take a little break from the TV or the computer, this might help you. I was reading this fact. A new study is showing that all the blue light from those screens, your phone, your computer, your TV, can actually cause aging and wrinkles. Yeah, so there you go. I think that is a really good motivator for me. What about you?
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89.5 The River. I'm Heather, and make sure to join Bob Hauer for The River End of Summer Night Out at Albany Med Health System at SPAC September 19th, featuring OAR. Special guests will be there, like Gavin DeGraw, Katie Tunstall. 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

Capital Region's best variety, 99.5 The River. And coming up, we're going to talk about the latest kitchen trend in the home. You're never going to believe what's making a comeback. Stick around. I could stay.

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I'm Heather, and make sure to join Bob Hauer for The River End of Summer Night Out at Albany Med Health System at SPAC September 19th, featuring OAR. 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
1: And it's the moment Swifties have been waiting for. 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
1: Hey, what's up? It's Krista. Thanks for listening this afternoon. We've made it to Sunday afternoon just after 3 o'clock, and I hope that you are soaking up every last minute of this long holiday weekend.

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Are you looking to make some extra money? Well, how about being a taste tester for Snoop Dogg's ice cream company? This is a job opportunity, and I'll tell you more about it next.

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Capital Region's best variety, 99.5 The River. And up next, a little Don Henley and the Boys of Summer. This weekend is kind of the unofficial end of summer, but let's soak it in together. Fall doesn't technically arrive until September 22nd. All right, keep that in mind. It's the Krista Cooper Show. Thank

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1: 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How do you feel about the explosion of pumpkin spice everything popping up everywhere? For me, I love pumpkin spice. I'm willing to admit, I'm just not there yet in the season. Like, I'm just not there yet. And if you were DJ Tanner from Full House, you might say, oh, my Lanta. And well, that at this point is a coincidence because my Lanta, the heartburn company, has launched two limited edition fall harvest liquid antacids. We're talking pumpkin spice and spiced apple cider. So when you've had so many pumpkin spice lattes or pumpkin spice cookies or muffins or ice cream, you know, all the things, and you're feeling that indigestion, you can now chase it down with some pumpkin spice Mylanta. Heads up, it's just going to be available for a limited time, so don't wait too long. You might miss out. You can find them on Amazon. They're running about $10 each, and they may do a rollout at select retailers too, but they are expected to go pretty quick. Because apparently we haven't had enough pumpkin spice, right? Your antacid needs to be in the full fall spirit too, apparently.
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0: And I love that you've got us on this afternoon on this long holiday weekends. It's the Krista Cooper Show. Come find me on social, too, a little behind the scenes in the studio, bits and pieces of my life, and the latest TikTok trend that my daughter wants to partake in. All the fun. 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

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It is the best of the 80s and 90s holiday weekend. Taking you back and cranking it up here on the Krista Cooper Show. 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

0: Cause I gotta have faith. 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

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With Bob Howard coming up on How Weird. A guy allegedly pretended to be an NFL player to get ladies to part with their cash. And a lot of women fell for it. Minutes away.

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This is 99.5 The River with Bob Howard, TIL. Today I learned chewing gum might actually make you smarter. Sort of. It's coming up in minutes.